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0: Lanzai, Pedro Capó, Georgie Noriega, Rec 808, Shadow Towers, Puerto Rico. Welcome to the paradise.
1: Na Koroškem radiju so tvoji najljubši hiti s tabo ves.

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You know that I want you, you know that I want you next to me. 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
1: Ne sekiraj se preveč. Uživaj v tvojih najljubših hitih. 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

Na poti in ob delu. Cause the drinks bring back all the memories, and the memories bring back your... Koroški radio. Ritem Koroške.

Okay. 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I heard you moved to Austin, got an apartment and settled down. And every once in a while, I start texting, write a paragraph, but then I delete the message. Think about you like a pastime. 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Or I wasn't ready to act right. 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

Na Koroškem radiju so tvoji najljubši hiti s tabo ves dan. 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